0: 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If you don't cheat your meat!
1: Yes!
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2: Wild one. 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
1: P6 Rock.
2: Rumors spread around. United takes the town. About to check outside the game. You know what I'm talking about. Just let me know if you wanna go to that home out on the range. They got a lot of nice girls.

0: Fra Dio til Rolling Stones gleder oss til nytt album kommer nå I sommer 10. juli for titlen Foreign Tongues og jeg så Ronnie Wood var gjest på The Tonight Show her om dagen og mimret tilbake til gamle dager han har jo vært blakk musiker en gang I verden han også
1: Yeah, well, I had no money so I had to borrow it during rehearsals in Chinatown in Soho in London and I went round to Selma and I said, could I have that jazz bass, could I borrow it, you know, and they said, yeah.
2: Can you borrow it?
1: Yeah, you'll have to get your parents to sign the form, you know, if you like it. And I said, well, they said, promise to bring it back this afternoon. So later on, 5 years later, I went back to the store and said, do you remember that jazz bass that went missing? And they went, yes, we do. And I said, it was me and I've come to pay you.

mountain exist, for it is washed to the sea. Yes, and how many years can some people exist before they're allowed to be free? Yes, and how many times can a man turn his head and pretend that he just doesn't